for you. You know that I wanna be good for you, I do. But sometimes someone was bad for me. Sometimes someone was bad, oh, can't you see? I'm just being weak. I think you know that I care for you.

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1: Guten Morgen am Samstag. 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Alex Warren.
2: They say the holy water's watered down. And this town's lost its faith. Our colors will fade eventually. So if our time is running now, day after day, we'll make the mundane a masterpiece. Oh my, my, oh my, my love. I take one look at you, you're taking me.

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Still got sand in my sweaters from nights we don't remember. 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
2: I told her everything, kept no secret. She saw my strengths, told her my weakness. We were invisible.

lost its faith. Our colors will fade eventually. So if our time is running out, day after day, we'll make the mundane a masterpiece. Oh my, my, oh my, my love. I take one look at you, you're taking me out of the ordinary. How would you lay me down?

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2: I act like I'm strong, but if something ever happened to you, I think it would break me. 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

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Give you one more night to get this. 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
2: 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Krone Hits Club.

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Take you there. We're WNW. Welcome to a new episode of Rave Culture Radio. 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Afrojack made a remix of Hardwell and Showtek, How We Do, under his NLW alias. We have the new Alesso and One Republic, the new Tiesto. 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

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And before that, the new Tiesto, Don't Lose Your Head. 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

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Another pill, lines keep rolling.

0: This is Adam Beyer.
1: As the sunset on a weekend that we go down as one of the most memorable in drum code history, it was time for me to close things out. It's Adam Beyer in the

Okay then, thanks to everyone who joined us in Mallorca. It was a truly special weekend and one none of us will ever forget. That's all for now. Next time, Veros and Mattia Saviolo will be joining us, so make sure you tune in for that. The 30 year celebration continue next weekend in Bogota, where I'll be joined by Victor Ruiz, Lila Benitez, Kevin DeVries and Bart Skills for a special back-to-back. After that, we head over to Buenos Aires in Argentina. Have a good one, whatever you're up to.